0: iz Radiosfere.
1: Sarah Brightman in Andrea Bocelli, Time to Say Goodbye.

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Have another one. Let's go. Then you believe it happened more often than not. Here's to all the bottles that we've drunk in our time, whatever they were.

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A rat makes a run for his hole in the wall. She stops by a streetlight and lights a straight cigarette. She turns on his knees, starts to howl like a dog. She closes her purse and tries to peer through the fog. Nothing seems wrong, but something ain't right, and there's trouble in Paris too.

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He's hungry for something that he just can't define. The one by the sink is now sweeping the floor, and the copy ran out of dreams a long time.

town girl, not far north of Nantes. I tried her for money once and well, she just couldn't stop. Had a fight with her mama, another runaway teen, who had hotel love with a cop.

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Did I have something of your heart? Peacetime could not tear apart. Time, that skinny thief without a face. I take a look inside the mirror. I still can't recognize who's near. Someone I remember from the past. Someone I met on the trail, looking for the Holy Grail.

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An abandoned dog had earlier destroyed the first and second floors. I found some country records there, but I had no stereo. But sometimes I'd hear noises in the night. 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

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Got a roommate right off of Cambridge Ave. Alfredo was from no man's land. He danced his car over the moon. His eyes were full of Latin smoke, and his wall was full of knife holes. He had a job as a maitre d', and I didn't have enough to keep in cigarettes. His pockets were always lined, and his bed was always full. My soul felt like an empty lot. 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You see, back then, everybody was paranoid of the cops. Then there was Diana. She took me under her hat. She's happily married with three kids now, so let's not go into that. Ghosts upon the road.

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That August day down on Whitehall Street, I ran into some post-beat hippie friends I'd known. 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You didn't need a bloodhound to know the smell of blood was in the air. So when I was asked to leave the place, the rest were made to stay.

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That summer's night down on Avenue B, he almost jumped from a six-story roof. Next time I got a PN.

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Three had tried to kill me, three had saved my life. 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

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But that was 1914, man, and now this was 14th Street in the Spanish neighborhood by the river, but it was long ago. 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